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The simple truth about the love he brings to me. 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

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My baby.

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You see, I'm kind of lonely too, you know. And loneliness is a very bad thing if you let it get the best of you. That loneliness can get you down, you know. Yeah, yeah. Are you comfortable now? Yeah. That's what I was saying. Yeah. As I was saying before, loneliness can get you down. And I have a

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Where you live? No, no, no. Disregard that. 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I want to know you. I say, I want to know you.